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1: 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Oye, por no prestarle atención a tu salud, oye, terminaste pagando factura, terminaste enfermándote más. 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
6: En el mundo actual, todos tenemos teléfonos móviles y estamos muy ocupados con ellos. ¿Sabe que el 25% de las colisiones están relacionadas con la conducción distraída? No tientes al destino, ese mensaje de texto puede esperar. Soy el Trooper Mora con el Washington State Patrol. ¿Sabe que el 25% de las colisiones están relacionadas con la conducción distraída?
5: Este mensaje es traído a usted por la Patrulla Estatal de Washington.
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